was Burning Out by the Linda Lindas here on Studio One. I'm Anthony Skanga, and I'm filling in for Aaron Fuller tonight, but don't worry, Aaron will be back soon. Speaking of the Linda Lindas, they have a busy rest of the year ahead with a big tour announced and collaborations with, like, Paramore's Hayley Williams and a bunch of other fun stuff. But you know who talked with the Linda Lindas before all that? Studio One. And you can check out our interview with them over at studioone.org. It's a fun interview, and you can really tell how much the band loves what they do. This next one is from Chicago's very own Rap Boys. It's Anywhere, here on Studio One.

0: Tank and the Bang is there with Move off their latest album, The Last Balloon. We also heard Vertigo by U2, and I remember when that track came out, folks used to poke fun at the Uno, Dos, Tres, Catorce intro, which kind of definitely takes me back. Coming up, we'll hear from a unique artist that you can see at Hinterland in just a few days, so keep it tuned.
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Timbuk3 with The Future So Bright, I Gotta Wear Shades. Now, if that song doesn't make you feel like you just witnessed an epic 80s montage, I don't know what will. We also heard Hinterland Bound CeeMat at the start of the set with their track Stay for Something. CeeMat is a pretty interesting artist. There's a country vibe going on there, which is interesting because they hail from Ireland. I don't know about you, but I can't think of a lot of Irish country musicians off the top of my head. Definitely a unique vibe. This is the latest from Michigander. It's called Freakin' Out here on Studio One.

0: Iowa music there from Dee Smith, featuring the very talented Anna Labera, who is giving music lessons at the mini stage at Hinterland this year. So if you find yourself at the festival, go swing by the mini stage and visit Anna. I'm sure she'll have a ton of great knowledge to pass on. We also heard from a group that's new to me called Dogwood Tales with their track McMemories. I've really been enjoying that one. In the next little bit, we'll hear from both Goose and Geese. So don't go anywhere.
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0: That was Geese with Cobra off their excellent record, Getting Killed, which came out last year. We also heard fellow avian band Goose in that set with Good Times, End Times. And I don't know about you, but it seems like a good time to be a band named after a bird. I'm Anthony Skanga, and you're listening to Studio One, 94.1 here in Des Moines, and 91.5 in Mason City. In the next little bit, we'll hear from Devin Gilfillian.
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Now that song really cooks. Really been enjoying that one. That's the latest from Devin Gilfillian, Black Dog Rabbit Hole. I was actually talking with CeCe Mitchell recently, and CeCe went to the Minnesota Yacht Club Festival and mentioned that Devin Gilfillian was a standout act. So I definitely wouldn't be surprised if in the next couple of years he's headlining festivals. Super talented and a great guitar player. We'll hear from Iowa Music from Mr. Softheart in a little bit and a classic from The Police. But getting things started is Worry No More by Amos Lee here on Studio One.

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That was Wisp with Black Swan, and you can catch Wisp at Day 2 of Hinterland this Friday. Get some shoegaze vibes going on at the festival. Speaking of shoegaze, we started that set off with Shoegaze Legends Ride with their track Vapor Trail. We also heard from Beastie Boy Mike D, who has a new solo album coming out in a little over a month. That was one of the singles called What We Got. This next group just released a Tiny Desk performance, and you can catch them in Iowa City later this year. This is The War and the Treaty with You Can't Hurt Me Anymore.

0: an 80s classic there from INXS. That was Listen Like Thieves off the album Listen Like Thieves. The War and the Treaty got things started with You Can't Hurt Me Anymore, and you can catch The War and the Treaty live this October in Iowa City. I'm Anthony Skanga, filling in for Aaron Fuller tonight, and on the way, we'll hear new ones from Jack White and Slow Pulp.
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That was Better Man by Slow Pulp, not to be confused with Better Man by Pearl Jam. 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I'm excited for the new Slow Pulp album that comes out later this September. We also heard the latest from Jack White with Dollar Bill. And if you head over to Studio1.org, you can check out my review of his new record, Frozen Charlotte, and many more. 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

Jesse Wells there with his latest Won't You Come Out Tonight. Don't forget, you can catch Jesse Wells at Valair Ballroom in Des Moines next month on August 10th. Studio One is co-presenting that show along with First Fleet Concerts, so if you're there that night, stop by and say hello. We'll be giving away stickers and koozies, and we'd love to hear from you. We're going to get to a classic from Franz Ferdinand in a little bit, but first is Iowa's very own Duo Beats with their track Krill. You've got it tuned to Studio One.

0: That was Iowa's very own Penny Peach with their track ICPD. We also heard arguably the most famous Franz Ferdinand track in that set with Take Me Out. Funny enough, I got to work with Franz Ferdinand once, and my job for the night was to film a very specific moment during that song. At one point, lead singer Alex Kapranos took me aside and was like, "Hey, you know our song Take Me Out?" I was like, "Yeah." He was like, "Okay, I need you to film me announcing the upcoming tour at the end of the song. Are you good?" And I was like, "Yes, Mr. Kapranos." Anyways, nice folks in Franz Ferdinand, and we've got Counting Crows on the way.
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Here's a new song we can't get out of our heads on Studio One.

0: The brand new one there from My Morning Jacket frontman Jim James. That was Come Again. This next act is worth paying attention to. They're called Squirrel Flower, and a fun fact, they moved to Iowa back in 2014 to attend Grinnell College. And since graduating, has gone on to do some pretty cool stuff musically. Just recently, they're opening for Spoon and the Betts. Definitely an act worth keeping an eye on. This is the latest from Squirrel Flower, and it's called Not Me, of their upcoming album, Say a Prayer to the Gods of Getting Along.
1: Wow.

0: One of my favorite songs there. That was the Jesus and Mary Chain with Just Like Honey. I'm Anthony Skanga, and you've got it tuned to Studio One here on Iowa Public Radio. And coming up, we'll hear from Muna and Lucy Dacus, so don't go anywhere.
1: Did you know there were 17 million songs released last year? Okay, that isn't exactly true. I'm not totally sure about that, but it feels like it, right? With so many places to look for music, it can be overwhelming, but that's where we come in, helping you figure out what's next while not forgetting the music that inspired those 17 million songs, give or take. I'm Raina Duras. 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

Don't miss Muna at Hinterland this Friday. If you'll be attending, it's one of the sets I'm really looking forward to. This will be the band's second time at the festival. They played back in 2022, and I think they are the only returning artist this year. There's a lot of newcomers to Hinterland in 2026. I'm Anthony Skanga, and it was my pleasure to fill in for Aaron Fuller tonight, and thank you for tuning into Studio One. This is the latest from Lucy Dacus called Planting Tomatoes.

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0: Thundercat is pretty sure he has ADHD. Here's how he describes what it's like inside his brain.
1: Like, you know, like when you used to be able to turn between channels and it'd be white fuzz. There's so much of that that I just, it's like it's decorated the walls of my house.
0: Now, even if you don't have ADHD, you might feel like we are living in an age of distraction. But as Thundercat says, that's not all bad, and it can actually fuel creativity.
1: Sometimes the distraction is good because it allows it to become something else for you. I'm sorry, girl.
0: Thundercat joins me to talk about his new album, appropriately titled Distracted, today. I'm Raina Duris, and this is World Cafe. I hope you will stick around for this one because it has a ton of laughs. If you do have to leave partway through, remember you can find our podcast, search World Cafe, Words of Music, and subscribe on your favorite podcast app. The Marcus King Band, Where I'm Headed.

Hey, it's World Cafe. I'm Raina Duris. I know there are so many different things demanding your attention all the time. Your job, your family, that errand you need to run, that chore that you haven't finished, and of course your phone and the entire internet and social media that's literally designed to steal you away from everything else. But try your best to focus today, because my guest is Steven Bruner, aka Thundercat, and he totally understands how you feel. Thundercat is a renowned bassist whose handful of Grammys include one for his work on Kendrick Lamar's These Walls from To Pimp a Butterfly, as well as for his own last album, 2020's It Is What It Is. His new album is called Distracted. And in this conversation, we talk about being distracted and how it might have some benefits when it comes to creativity. He also gets into his friendship with the late Mac Miller, who's featured on the album. To start things off, another one with a feature from Distracted. This is Thundercat, No More Lies, featuring Tame Impala.

0: that I should tell you the truth. And you're, but you're still angry. So sometimes I still like I still should have lied. I tell you the truth because I care. But I also lie to you because I care. But if I tell you the truth, I guess I can sleep better at night. But then it looks like I don't care because I'm telling you the truth. I mean, I guess I'm just not a... Everybody hates when they get to that part when they realize that I don't want to tell you I don't care, but if it seems like I don't care, it doesn't mean I don't care. It just looks like I don't care. Because my emotions have been sanded off. I live in L.A., sweetie. What do you expect?
1: No More Lies. That's Thundercat featuring Tame Impala. You can find it on Thundercat's new album, Distracted. He's my guest today on World Cafe. I'm Raina Duras. Welcome.
2: Hi.
1: So good to have you.
2: Thank you. Thank you for having me.
1: Tell me a little bit about that speech we hear at the end of that song.
2: Oh, my God. The speech at the end of the song. Wait, what was it? My therapist told me I should tell you the truth, but it still feels like I should have lied. Right? Something like
1: that. Yeah. And at the end, you're like, what can I say? I'm from L.A., sweetie.
2: Yeah. No, I didn't realize, like, us in L.A. Or, like, I have a friend that, it was only recently that I realized we were crazy in Los Angeles. I thought everybody was, but it was actually off the back of one of my close friends that's known me since I was a teenager, and she had seen a few of my relationships, and she was just kind of like, Steven, you do know you're crazy. And I was like, nah. And I was like, well, I mean, I do like Sonic the Hedgehog, but I was like, oh, what do you mean? She's like, no, you LA dudes are crazy. And I was like, what does that mean?
1: Yeah.
2: And then I asked my homeboy, like one of my good friends, I was like, are we crazy? And he was like, yeah. He was like, yeah, Steven, yes, we are.
1: But like, just, crazy how? Like, just in that you can't tell the straight up truth, or?
2: I mean, I would think all of us lie. Some of us lie to ourselves more often than that. But I think it's more like, I don't know. I think that the experience of growing up in LA is very specific to like LA. You know, it's like, for lack of a better explanation, you know, you have the friend that became the famous porn star, or you have the friend that is in jail for 25 years to life, or you have the friend that's like, you know, that runs Hollywood. It's like, it's this, somewhere between, like, I feel like it's like, my experience is like, it's somewhere between like Menace to Society, Swingers, Don't Be a Menace, Friday, and like Lebowski. It's like, that is like the full blown LA experience. Yeah. You know, like, it's missing a couple things there, but like, yeah, like, I feel like the way I grew up in L.A., my version of L.A. definitely is one of those things where it's like, yeah, no, we're crazy.
1: I feel like if that's your reality, I feel like that to so many people sounds surreal, you know?
2: Well, it's like, I think it's more often than not that's what kind of makes it separate. I think in a way the internet's kind of made basically the world Hollywood, which is really psychotic and chaotic, but it's... it was just funny because I think it was off of the back of a relationship that we had, a mutual friend, and she was just like, Steven, that's not how people normally act. It's like, whatever you were doing, it was too much. So it's just like,
1: you put that song out originally, I think 3 years ago, mm-hmm. And you worked on it with Kevin Parker, aka Tame Impala. You said it struck you as a starting point for this new album. Why did it strike you as a starting point? What did you hear in there or feel in there that made you want to go in a certain direction?
2: Well, I think that after the last album, it was just kind of like, it was a bit weird for me emotionally. And like, it was like my movement, I think mentally and physically, became a bit like fractured.
1: Yeah.
2: And it was like, I was learning a lot about myself in a different direction, in many different directions, you know? And I think that I'm kind of the person that like, I tend to I don't even know how to describe it. Like, it's like things reveal themselves to you almost, you know what I mean? Like, it's, okay, this is what this is supposed to be, or this, or like in so many words, you know, it's like, so I never really stopped working on music, you know, but it's one of those things where sometimes I can't see clearly what things are supposed to be.
1: Yeah.
2: Even at the shapes of albums and stuff like that, sometimes I just make music. It's the same way I would sketch or draw. constantly in practice of it to a major degree. And in this moment, it kind of informed me, I guess, maybe what to do and where to go. Because even for me with Kevin Parker, it was one of those things where I was like, Kevin, it's like, do you know that I love your music? And he's like, oh, okay, sure. And I was like, no, seriously. And he's like, no, I love your music. And I was like, stop playing with me.
1: Really? You didn't believe him?
2: I don't think he believed me. Yeah. I think he was like, yeah, whatever, bro. And I was like, nah, man, I love your work. And, you know, shared some special stories with him about, you know, how his work's inspired me. And I think it was one of those, it was fun creating the music and the stuff for this, because it was just like, he's so self-contained. You know, and it's one of those things, like, it's just very, very much like, it was great to be able to sit and watch that, you know.

0: On World Cafe, I'm Raina Durres, hanging out with Thundercat today. That was his song, Great Americans, from his new album, Distracted. One thing that you've said around this album is that distraction can be good. And I'm sure there are folks who hear that and say, how?
1: Actually, I have a very funny story that actually kind of goes right along with this moment that we're talking right now. I was sitting with my friend Dennis Hamm, who plays keys with me. And we were listening to Tigran Hamazian, and I was like trying to learn this song, you know, just learn what he was playing in this song. And it's like, you know, Dennis is extremely talented, and it's like he also is able to pick things up fast. And it was like annoying him that I was like taking so long to learn this small piece of a song. So he just started playing something else on his phone. But the minute that he started playing something else on his phone and I started talking to him, I started playing it perfectly. And he started rolling because he was like, there's no way it just works like that. He's like, sometimes it's like, cause it would, he explained it to me one time where it's like, it's the other part of your brain forcing it into the muscle memory of your brain when you can't immediately focus on it.
0: Yeah.
1: And it was like, there's like studies about it, of course, and stuff like that, you know, somewhere between the spectrum and just, the internet. And it was one of those things that we were laughing at it. Cause I was like, that's how I learned how to play the instrument, man. I was like, I can't. It's almost like sometimes the distraction is good because it allows it to become something else for you.
0: Yeah.
1: You know, and it was almost like too dead on the money. And it was like, we laughed about it for a couple hours.
0: Yeah. Yeah. When I was reading like the interview, I think a few interviews where you kind of talked about distraction sometimes helping you focus in a different way. I was laughing because my the other host of the show and I, we both have a thing where when we have to listen to an album to get ready for an interview, we will do it while we play Diablo with the sound off on the game. And Diablo is a video game. If you've never played it, you're just slashing monsters up.
1: Oh, it's one of the best games ever made until they started microtransaction purchases.
0: I agree. I can't stand this.
1: Lord.
0: I will not pay for anything addition to the game.
1: It's like you're trying to crash everything with just microtransactions.
0: They're going to try to take your money. Just kill the monsters. But it did. It's wild because like I would listen to the record
1: sitting at my desk. Diablo.
0: And I would be like, I'm distracted. There's like Twitter. There's, you know, my email's going off. You sit and play Diablo and listen to this record. Oh. And I'm hearing all the lyrics and I'm hearing all the things that are happening in it.
1: You're hearing my pain. It's like, oh, this man is deeply troubled.
0: Yeah. I better kill some more guys. But, you know, how do you focus when you really need to? Because sometimes you can't go distract yourself. Sometimes you have to sit there and like do the thing. Do you have any strategies around that?
1: Nah. It's like when I tell you Patrick Starfish full on, just like I'll be focused on it, but it'll be dead nothingness over like this. I'll be really focused and just clear headed, like smooth brain activity. It'll be like I'm about as focused as I can get.
0: Do you know Steve Albini used to play Scrabble when he would engineer bands?
1: They'd be playing
0: and he'd sit and do like crossword puzzles and play Scrabble because it was the only way he could like hear it.
1: Yeah.
0: It's so strange how that works.
1: Yeah, it just is with some people like that, I think, you know.
0: I'm talking to Thundercat today on World Cafe. New album's called Distracted. There is the other side of distraction, and I think it is something that we're kind of experiencing on a grand scale at the moment. Everyone has a smartphone. You have the ability to contact anybody at any time, to look up anything, to watch like 100 videos in one sitting.
1: Oh, my gosh.
0: What is your own biggest vice when it comes to distractions?
1: Oh, yeah, sure. What's my own biggest vice?
0: Well, yeah. Now, remember, it's a family show.
1: I don't know. A lot of the distractions inform the focus of my life. So it's kind of like, in a way, I don't know, most things are of the same caliber of distraction for me. Some are more constant. So there's a part of me that I don't even think it registers as a distraction, but to another person, they'd be like, yeah, you're definitely on the spectrum. And, you know, everything from comics to cards to, you know, Tron, you know what? It's my orange cat that caused, that's the biggest distraction. Tron has always been like my biggest.
0: Your cat is Tron.
1: Yeah, Tron is the old lady and Asuka is the boy. He's the orange boy. And I kid you not, like when I just had Tron, it was like very much like, it was like Tron is by all standards at this point, I feel like anybody that knows me can tell Tron is actually my girlfriend. she is like wedged herself between everything ever. It feels like I have a chaperone or something. It's crazy. And then as soon as I got Asuka, it was like somebody just like started like playing trumpet at like 2 o'clock in the morning, like full send, like every day. Every day feels like a splash of like just like too much caffeine or something. I don't know. But yeah, I would definitely blame it on my orange cat. The biggest distraction has to be Asuka.
0: Thundercat's my guest today on World Cafe. I'm Rena Duras. We're going to get to another song in a second. Okay, so the song that we're going to listen to is ADD Through the Roof. I am diagnosed with ADHD myself, and there can be a real push and pull when it comes to this, because sometimes it can feel frustrating. Sometimes it can feel like a tool that's actually useful. I know in the song you're saying you're not diagnosed, but what's your take on all that?
1: I like kind of like, I've really been into like the idea of like too late now. like I really
0: not this is my just, brain and yeah. It's staying this way.
1: Yeah, it's like raw dog in my emotions. When I say there's like you know, like when you used to be able to turn between channels and it'd be white fuzz, there's so much of that that I just it's like it's decorated the walls of my house. It's just like I'm like this, oh guys, I made it over the whatever hump. I don't know, like honestly, I think that just sounds like you're one of those custom humans whenever you get like a diagnosis. Oh, you're one of those custom humans.
0: Let's listen to it. It's ADD Through the Roof. It's Thundercat on World Cafe.

0: emotional when you're singing your lyrics. You sometimes like feel a little bit overwhelmed or weird singing in front of people. How do you get yourself to a place where like you can do it?
1: Adi, you just played the song. you just played the answer to that. You know, it's like, I don't know. There's a part of it where I've kind of blindly walked into things most of the time. And I don't really, I try to like, it's always constantly having to like let my guard down mm-hmm. or like constantly reminding myself, like, don't shut the door.
0: Yeah.
1: Because it's like, maybe you want to be going that way. You don't want to be running this way, but like, you're going this way, Stephen. So it's like, there's a part where the creation of the song versus performing the song to me is like two different things.
0: Say more about that. What do you mean?
1: Well, like the creation of the song, the lyrical content and things like that. It's always been something of me trying to find what it is for myself and drown everything out of it and try to see what I'm really thinking and feeling about things.
0: Yeah.
1: You know, and I don't know. Like I saw somebody say one day that I had like the lyrics of a third grader and the musicality of like, I was just like, well, that's the real me. It's not like,
0: well, you're being honest. It's not like, you know, I wouldn't say that you have the lyrics of the third grader, just for the record. But I do hear an honesty to who you are in your lyrics. At least that's what comes across.
1: I try.
0: Yeah.
1: Yeah, so it's like sometimes that thing for me is like it brushes up against, even when it comes to like my closest friends that have known me, where it's always been kind of like, yeah, you're kind of out in space. But then it's like, you know, then your friend's looking at you like coming across the lyrics ADD through the roof. They're just like, what the hell is this? What is this? You know, one of my favorite moments that will always be burned in my memory was singing These Walls on Kendrick's album, where it was just like, you know, all of my friends are there that I grew up with, Terrace, Lawrence, Dobson, and Kamasi and everybody. And I'm singing, if these walls, and like, they're looking at me like, and I was like, can you guys leave? I was like, this is weird. This is weird for me. I can't focus.
0: Yeah, it's not very encouraging when people are giving you that face.
1: Well, it was also like, you know, your friends that have known you your whole life, and they're just like, really? Wow. All right, Steven. And I'm just like, yeah. Yep, that's me.
0: I love it. Well, we should listen to a bit of that. Here's some Kendrick Lamar.

From Kendrick Lamar's To Pimp a Butterfly, that was a bit of These Walls featuring Thundercat. In a minute, Thundercat talks about working with the late Mac Miller on his new song, She Knows Too Much. That's next on World Cafe.

0: Welcome back to World Cafe. I'm Raina Duris. My guest today is Thundercat. His new album is Distracted. There are a lot of your friends on this album. There are a lot of collaborations on this album. And I do want to talk about one with your good friend Mac Miller, who passed away at 26, way too young, in 2018. Could you tell us about the day that you recorded She Knows Too Much with Mac?
1: Oh, you know, that was funny as hell. Yeah, no. I'm sorry, this is really funny. It's a great moment. It's a great moment in our lives.

0: Young Macaroni. Oh, he was comedy to me. You know, it was like he was always full send any given time of day when it came to things, you know. Did it with a lit cigarette, you know, no matter what it was, you know. It's like if I had to describe, like, functionally, it was very much like we were like Fear and Loathing. It was like Benicio del Toro and Johnny.
1: Yes.
0: It was like full, like, you know, bucket hat.
1: Get in the car.
0: Like, sweating profusely. Like, get in, man. And this song, I tread lightly with the, you know, types of conversation when it comes to stuff about people and things. But I'll never forget. It was just one of those moments. It was like a fresh start. You know, it was like a really fresh start in a different perspective that he was starting from. And I remember we were in Malibu and, you know, he was, it was maybe dusk, maybe around dusk. And it was me, Taylor Graves, and Mac, you know, together. And, this was the first idea that happened as soon as we walked into the studio together. But like, it was me and Mac would kind of like, we would kind of feed off of each other, you can tell. And so I don't even know how to describe it other than the part where we were going for like full blown interracial Hall and Oates. It was like I felt like me singing was like pushing him further, and then he's like, yeah, yeah, you know. It was like we were going, you know. And it was like, it was genuinely like one of the funniest moments ever, because even when he gets to the one line, it was just like, are we gonna keep this in the song? It was like, but it was one of those things that it was unknown that it would become something this much later down the road,
1: right?
0: But it was definitely one of those moments when it came out, it was like done. It was done on arrival. Like, it was like from the bass line to the progression to, like, you know, you can drive my car, but don't drive me crazy.
1: Mm-hmm.
0: You know, and it's like me kind of like, ooh, yeah. Like, it was like, it was a perfect moment for us. And it was just, again, being able to laugh about it. And I think even in that moment after we recorded it, that was just kind of like put away.
1: Because you put the song away.
0: Just like we could laugh. You know, we were like, huh, oh boy, life is crazy, isn't it, Mac? And he's like, yeah. And he's like, keep moving.
1: Yeah.
0: But this, it's like, you know, I also remember like that song leaked.
1: Mm.
0: And I was kind of like, I've seen music leak before where stuff would happen like this. But I remember being like, oh, that's crazy. You know, that it was that song of all songs was like something that people loved. And it was just kind of like, it was funny because it was like, oh, wild, you know, and here we go years later where it was like, I think that for me personally, I may have said it before, but it's one of those things where my memories and things like that are very a bit fractured from this moment. Yeah. And I think that this moment for me, like, it's a moment that will always, I can look and it'll always bring that smile to my face about who we were, you know?
1: Here's Thundercat, She Knows Too Much, featuring Mac Miller on World Cafe.

0: She Knows Too Much, featuring Mac Miller from Thundercat. That's on Thundercat's new album, Distracted. He's my guest today on World Cafe. I'm Raina Duras. So, you know, your last album, It Is What It Is, came out in 2020.
1: Mm-hmm.
0: A lot of it saw you kind of dealing with that aftermath of Mac's death. You sort of touched on this at the beginning of the interview, but you have this new album. In those 6 years, how has your perspective on life and, I guess, on like creating art changed?
1: Remember I told you about that white fuzz that exists?
0: Yeah.
1: Like, it's very fuzzy. I think that in life right now, I just want to keep going,
0: mm-hmm.
1: you know, and just keep creating and just keep finding where it goes. And, you know, like, that's always been the thing for me. I've always been excited by what may come, what could happen, the possibilities of things. So not everything is always something, but at the same time, I'm always like excited to what things can be. So for the said process for me, I just try to keep my mind and my heart open to things.
0: Yeah. Thundercat on World Cafe. New album's called Distracted. We're going to get to the last song that I want to play, which is the last song on the album called You Left Without Saying Goodbye. The last line of You Left Without Saying Goodbye is overworked. Underpaid is how I mostly start my day. Maybe I should start an OnlyFans and show some feet. And that's the last line we hear on the whole record. I have to ask you.
1: It's peak society function right now.
0: Do you know that you have a WikiFeet page? Did you know that?
1: No, I did not. For you to know that is even crazier.
0: The only reason I know this is because someone once told me that I have a WikiFeet page.
1: That's crazy.
0: So I went to yours. Would you like to guess what your rating is on WikiFeet, Thundercat?
1: Oh, man. Guess my rating?
0: Out of five.
1: Out of
0: five stars.
1: Five stars. Two.
0: Oh, wow. You're underselling yourself. It's 3.57.
1: Mm.
0: You beat my score of three. So congratulations.
1: You only get three. You get three. That's the never ending... You get three.
0: But there you go. If you need to ever sell your feet on OnlyFans, you
1: 3.5 star.
0: You can make a modest living.
1: Yes.
0: Not a great one.
1: But a nice.
0: An okay one.
1: I can afford to use lotion every now and again on my feet,
0: That's
1: maybe.
0: Great. Why did you choose this to be the last line? Song we hear and the last line we hear?
1: Look where we're at.
0: Yeah. That's a great answer, actually.
1: Like, are you kidding me? That is the sign of the times. What is that? That's where we're at. You know, I don't know what possessed me to use that as the last line, because that's the joke. That is literally the joke. It's not working, guys. Time to take some clothes off. Like, guys, it's like, guys, it's not working. I'm going to pull my feet out. I'm going to do it.
0: Let's leave it right there. Here's You Left Without Saying Goodbye, Thundercat, on World Cafe.

0: Thundercat, you left without saying goodbye on World Cafe. The song from his new album, Distracted. We are going to say goodbye, though. I'm not going to leave you without saying goodbye.
1: I'm going to show you my feet.
0: Oh, my. Well, all right. Turn these mics and cameras off.
1: I'm going
0: off.
1: To.
0: Thundercat has been my guest.
1: Blur out the feet shot.
0: Yeah. Censored feet shots on the World Cafe Instagram if you want to check those out. Thundercat is my guest today. Thank you so much. This has been so much fun.
1: Thank you for having me.
0: The record is so great.
1: Thank you.
0: I'm Raina Duras, back in a moment with more World Cafe.

Before that quick break here on World Cafe, you heard my session with Thundercat. You got to check out the video for that, even if it's just for his outfit, which includes a Star Trek shirt that I was very, very jealous of, and a giant metal chest plate. Just go watch it yourself. You can go to youtube.com/worldcafe or worldcafe.org. Thundercat is a big fan of your next artist. And fun fact, Thundercat's brother, Robert Bruner Jr., worked as a session musician with this guy at his Paisley Park studio. Here's Prince, Raspberry Beret.

0: Chance to Bleed. That's Kurt Weill. That's this hour of World Cafe. Thanks again to Thundercat for such a fun conversation earlier this hour. And thanks to World Cafe producer Miguel Perez for his work on that session. Also, thanks to our affiliates across the country who bring you this show on the air and the whole team who make it happen here. We produce it at WXPN at the University of Pennsylvania in Philadelphia. I'm Raina Duras. 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

Earlier this month, Alabama Shakes finally announced details for their first new album in 11 years. I'll tell you about it and share this new song from them coming up. It's gonna take more than past chases, please. It's gonna take a lot of don't know if I can. Plus, lots more new music on deck from Kevin Morby. 100,000 people. 100,000 lives. 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
1: Get away with me, I think I love you soon. 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
0: All those tunes and more on the way. I'm Raina Duris, and this is World Cafe. First, a song about an outsider who lives in a dump on the outskirts of town who gets to live out his fantasies on the radio, which is coincidentally exactly how I got started. Peter Gabriel, On the Air.

Hello, Raina Duris with you on World Cafe. Kevin Morby says his intention with this next song sonically was to have the feeling of being in a car on a highway that's gradually gaining speed, going faster and faster until it flies off a cliff. So buckle up. Kevin Morby, 100,000. Pretty.

from his new album, Oh Yeah, he put out earlier this month, new from Steve Lacy, The Feeling. A song that gets at the feeling of being in love, performed by ex-lovers on Live from the Archives next on World Cafe.

0: Imagine singing a love song as a duet with your ex. I'm Raina Duras, starting live from the archives on World Cafe with a big love song today from Edward Sharpe and the Magnetic Zeros, a band fronted by Alex Ebert and Jade Castrinos, who wrote this song when they were best friends. Then they fell in love, and then they broke up. And you might think that doing a love song together at that point would be horrible, but here's Alex talking on World Cafe in 2012 about what it was like to perform this huge hit after their breakup.
1: When we'd be singing it and it was less than free between us and we were sort of, you know, on edge a little bit, that would be really intense and sort of and hard to get through. And the desire to get through it, though, and break onto that next level where we were able to sing it with smiles and complete freedom of expression, I think was always on both our minds. And so in some ways a major focal point, because in some ways it was an indicator of our friendship and where our friendship

shade.

Mr. Jones, an exclusive live recording of that song from the Counting Crows to round out your Live from the Archive set for today. Okay, for a long time, Alabama Shakes were teasing new songs, but not sharing any details about a new album. Finally, they've revealed their first album in 11 years is out August 28th, so just about 1 month from now. Here's a new song from it. It's called I Feel Hope Coming, Alabama Shakes on World Cafe.

Love and freedom. Two things that sound pretty great, right? Two things you could argue pretty much every human being wants. But sometimes love and falling in love can make you feel trapped. Your next artist, Australia's Julia Jacklin, says, "I want to love and be loved, but I also want to be free. The tension between those two things has been the central question of my life." She explores that tension in this song for her new album coming out in the fall on World Cafe. I'm Raina Duras. Here's Julia Jacklin. "Get Away From Me. I Think I'll Love You Soon."

0: So, you want to be a rock and roll star? That's Patti Smith finishing off this edition of World Cafe. Thank you so much for letting me play you some tunes today. I always enjoy getting to soundtrack part of your day. And thank you to the whole team here who make World Cafe. We produce it at WXPN at the University of Pennsylvania in Philadelphia. I'm Raina Duris. 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
2: 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Once again, Tip. You're on point five. Once again, Tip.
0: 3 decades ago this month, A Tribe Called Quest released their fourth album, Beats, Rhymes, and Life. On A New Culture Corner, John Morrison talks about the new territory they moved into on that album, partly due to conflict within the group, and thanks to the fresh sounds of their new friend, producer Jay Dilla. That's on the next World Cafe.
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0: Thundercat is pretty sure he has ADHD. Here's how he describes what it's like inside his brain.
1: Like, you know, like when you used to be able to turn between channels and it'd be white fuzz. There's so much of that that I just, it's like it's decorated the walls of my house.
0: Now, even if you don't have ADHD, you might feel like we are living in an age of distraction. But as Thundercat says, that's not all bad, and it can actually fuel creativity.
1: Sometimes the distraction is good because it allows it to become something else for you. I'm sorry, girl.
0: Thundercat joins me to talk about his new album, appropriately titled Distracted, today. I'm Raina Duris, and this is World Cafe. I hope you will stick around for this one because it has a ton of laughs. If you do have to leave partway through, remember you can find our podcast, search World Cafe, Words of Music, and subscribe on your favorite podcast app. The Marcus King Band, Where I'm Headed.

Hey, it's World Cafe. I'm Raina Duris. I know there are so many different things demanding your attention all the time. Your job, your family, that errand you need to run, that chore that you haven't finished, and of course your phone and the entire internet and social media that's literally designed to steal you away from everything else. But try your best to focus today, because my guest is Steven Bruner, aka Thundercat, and he totally understands how you feel. Thundercat is a renowned bassist whose handful of Grammys include one for his work on Kendrick Lamar's These Walls from To Pimp a Butterfly, as well as for his own last album, 2020's It Is What It Is. His new album is called Distracted. And in this conversation, we talk about being distracted and how it might have some benefits when it comes to creativity. He also gets into his friendship with the late Mac Miller, who's featured on the album. To start things off, another one with a feature from Distracted. This is Thundercat, No More Lies, featuring Tame Impala.

0: My therapist told me that I should tell you the truth, and you're still angry. So sometimes I feel like I still should have lied. I tell you the truth because I care, but I also lie to you because I care. But if I tell you the truth, I guess I can sleep better at night. But then it looks like I don't care because I'm telling you the truth. I mean, I guess I'm just not a... Everybody hates when they get to that part when they realize that I don't want to tell you I don't care, but if it seems like I don't care, it doesn't mean I don't care. It just looks like I don't care. Because my emotions have been sanded off. I live in L.A., sweetie. What do you expect?
1: No More Lies. That's Thundercat featuring Tame Impala. You can find it on Thundercat's new album, Distracted. He's my guest today on World Cafe. I'm Raina Duras. Welcome.
2: Hi.
1: So good to have you.
2: Thank you. Thank you for having me.
1: Tell me a little bit about that speech we heard at the end of that song.
2: Oh, my God. The speech at the end of the song. Wait, what was it? My therapist told me I should tell you the truth, but it still feels like I should have lied. Right? Something like that.
1: Yeah. And at the end, you're like, what can I say? I'm from LA, sweetie.
2: Yeah. No, I didn't realize like us in LA are like, I have a friend that, it was only recently that I realized we were crazy in Los Angeles. I thought everybody was, but it was actually off the back of one of my close friends that's known me since I was a teenager. And she had seen a few of my relationships and she was just kind of like, Steven, you do know you're crazy. And I was like, nah. And I was like, well, I mean, I do like Sonic the Hedgehog, but I was like, oh, what do you mean? She's like, no, you LA dudes are crazy. And I was like, what does that mean?
1: Yeah.
2: And then I asked my homeboy, like one of my good friends, I was like, are we crazy? And he was like, yeah. He was like, yeah, Steven. Yes, we are.
1: But like crazy how? Like just in that you can't tell the straight up truth or?
2: I mean, I would think all of us lie. Some of us lie to ourselves more often than that. But I think it's more like, I don't know. I think that the experience of growing up in LA is very specific to like LA. You know, it's like, for lack of a better explanation, you know, you have the friend that became the famous porn star. Or you have the friend that is in jail for 25 years to life. Or you have the friend that's like, you know, that runs Hollywood. Somewhere between like, I feel like it's like, my experience is like, it's somewhere between like Menace to Society, Swingers, Don't Be a Menace, Friday, and like Lebowski. It's like, that is like the full blown LA experience. Yeah. You know, like it's missing a couple of things there. But like, yeah, like I feel like the way I grew up in LA, my version of LA definitely is one of those things where it's like, yeah, no, we're crazy.
1: I feel like if that's your reality, I feel like that to so many people sounds surreal. You know?
2: Well, it's like, I think it's more often than not that's what kind of makes it separate. I think in a way the internet's kind of made basically the world Hollywood, which is really psychotic and chaotic. But it's, it was just funny because I think it was off of the back of a relationship that we had a mutual friend and she was just like, Steven, that's not how people normally act. It's like whatever you were doing, it was too much. So it's just like,
1: you put that song out originally, I think 3 years ago, mm-hmm. And you worked on it with Kevin Parker, aka yeah. Tame Impala. You said it struck you as a starting point for this new album. Why did it strike you as a starting point? What did you hear in there or feel in there that made you want to go in a certain direction?
2: Well, I think that. After the last album, it was just kind of like, it was a bit weird for me emotionally. And like, it was like my movement, I think mentally and physically became a bit like fractured.
1: Yeah.
2: And it was like, I was learning a lot about myself in a different direction, in many different directions, you know? And I think that I'm kind of the person that like, I tend to like, I don't even know how to describe it. Like, it's like things reveal themselves to you almost, you know what I mean? Like it's, okay, this is what this is supposed to be or this, or like in so many words, you know, it's like, so I never really stopped working on music, you know, but it's one of those things where sometimes I can't see clearly what things are supposed to be.
1: Yeah.
2: Even at the shapes of albums and stuff like that. Sometimes I just make music. It's the same way I would sketch or draw. constantly in practice of it to a major degree. And in this moment, it kind of informed me, I guess, maybe what to do and where to go. Because even for me with Kevin Parker, it was one of those things where I was like, Kevin, it's like, do you know that I love your music? And he's like, okay, sure. And I was like, no, seriously. And he's like, no, I love your music. And I was like, stop playing with me.
1: Really? And, you didn't believe him?
2: I don't think he believed me. I think he was like, yeah, whatever, bro. And I was like, nah, man, I love your work. And, you know, shared some special stories with him about, you know, how his works inspired me. And I think it was one of those, it was fun creating the music and the stuff for this, because it was just like, he's so self-contained, you know, and it's one of those things, like, it's just very, very much like, it was great to be able to sit and watch that, you know.

0: On World Cafe, I'm Raina Duras, hanging out with Thundercat today. That was his song, Great Americans, from his new album, Distracted. One thing that you've said around this album is that distraction can be good. And I'm sure there are folks who hear that and say, how?
1: Actually, I have a very funny story that actually kind of goes right along with this moment that we're talking right now. I was sitting with my friend Dennis Hamm, who plays keys with me. And we were listening to Tigran Hamazian, and I was like trying to learn this song, you know, just learn what he was playing in this song. And it's like, you know, Dennis is extremely talented, and it's like he also is able to pick things up fast. And it was like annoying him that I was like taking so long to learn this small piece of a song. So he just started playing something else on his phone. But the minute that he started playing something else on his phone and I started talking to him, I started playing it perfectly. And he started rolling because he was like, there's no way it just works like that. He's like, sometimes it's like, cause it would, he explained it to me one time where it's like, it's the other part of your brain forcing it into the muscle memory of your brain when you can't immediately focus on it.
0: Yeah.
1: And it was like, there's like studies about it, of course, and stuff like that, you know, somewhere between the spectrum and just, the internet. And it was one of those things that we were laughing at it. Cause I was like, that's how I learned how to play the instrument, man. I was like, I can't. It's almost like sometimes the distraction is good because it allows it to become something else for you.
0: Yeah.
1: You know, and it was almost like too dead on the money. And it was like, we laughed about it for a couple hours.
0: Yeah. Yeah. When I was reading like the interview, I think a few interviews where you kind of talked about distraction sometimes helping you focus in a different way. I was laughing because my the other host of the show and I, we both have a thing where when we have to listen to an album to get ready for an interview, we will do it while we play Diablo with the sound off on the game. And the Diablo's a video game. If you've never played it, you're just slashing monsters up.
1: Oh, it's one of the best games ever made until they started microtransaction purchases.
0: I agree. I can't stand this.
1: I will
0: not pay for anything in addition to the game.
1: It's like you're trying to crash everything with just microtransactions.
0: They're going to try to take your money. Just kill the monsters. But it's wild because like I would listen to the record sitting at my desk.
1: Diablo.
0: And I would be like, I'm distracted. There's like Twitter. There's, you know, my emails going off. You sit and play Diablo and listen to this record. Oh. And I'm hearing all the lyrics and I'm hearing all the things that are happening in it.
1: You're hearing my pain. It's like, oh, this man is deeply troubled.
0: Yeah. I better kill some more guys. But, you know, how do you focus when you really need to? Because sometimes you can't go distract yourself. Sometimes you have to sit there and like do the thing. Do you have any strategies around that?
1: Nah. It's like when I tell you Patrick Starfish full on, just like I'll be focused on it, but it'll be dead nothingness. It'll be like this. I'll be really focused and just clear headed, like smooth brain activity. It'll be like I'm about as focused as I can get.
0: Do you know Steve Albini used to play Scrabble when he would engineer bands? They'd
1: be playing.
0: And he'd sit and do like crossword puzzles and play Scrabble because it was the only way he could like hear it.
1: Yeah,
0: it's so strange how that works.
1: Yeah, it just is with some people like that, I think, you know.
0: I'm talking to Thundercat today on World Cafe. New album's called Distracted. There is the other side of distraction, and I think it is something that we're kind of experiencing on a grand scale at the moment. Everyone has a smartphone. You have the ability to contact anybody at any time, to look up anything, to watch like 100 videos in one sitting.
1: Oh, my gosh.
0: What is your own biggest vice when it comes to
1: internet?
0: Distractions?
1: Oh, my own biggest vice?
0: Well, yeah. Now, remember, it's a family show.
1: I don't know. A lot of the distractions inform the focus of my life. So it's kind of like, in a way, I don't know, most things are of the same caliber of distraction for me. Some are more constant. So there's a part of me I don't even think it registers as a distraction, but to another person, they'd be like, yeah, you're definitely on the spectrum. And, you know, everything from comics to cards to, you know, Tron, you know what? It's my orange cat that caught. That's the biggest distraction. Tron has always been like my biggest.
0: Your cat is Tron.
1: Yeah, Tron is the old lady, and Asuka is the boy. He's the orange boy. And I kid you not, Like when I just had Tron, it was like very much like, it was like Tron is by all standards at this point. I feel like anybody that knows me can tell Tron is actually my girlfriend. she is like wedged herself between everything ever. It feels like I have a chaperone or something. It's crazy. And then as soon as I got Asuka, it was like somebody just like started like playing trumpet at like 2 o'clock in the morning, like full sin, like every day. Every day feels like a splash of like just like too much caffeine or something. I don't know. But yeah, I would definitely blame it on my orange cat. The biggest distraction has to be Asuka.
0: Thundercats, my guest today on World Cafe. I'm Rena Duras. We're going to get to another song in a second. Okay, so the song that we're going to listen to is ADD Through the Roof. I am diagnosed with ADHD myself, and there can be a real push and pull when it comes to this, because sometimes it can feel frustrating. Sometimes it can feel like a tool that's actually useful. I know in the song you're saying you're not diagnosed, but what's your take on all that?
1: I like kind of like, I've really been into like the idea of like too late now. like I really
0: not this is my just, brain and yeah, it's staying this way.
1: Yeah, it's like raw dogging my emotions. When I say there's like you know, like when you used to be able to turn between channels and it'd be white fuzz, there's so much of that that I just it's like it's decorated the walls of my house. It's just like I'm like this, oh guys, I made it over the whatever hump. I don't know. Like honestly, I think that just sounds like you're one of those custom humans whenever you get like a diagnosis. Oh, you're one of those custom humans.
0: Let's listen to it. It's ADD Through the Roof. It's Thundercat on World Cafe.

0: ADD through the roof from Thundercat from his new album, Distracted. I'm Raina Duris on World Cafe. Thundercat's my guest today. Okay, before we heard that song earlier, you said you sometimes get emotional when you're singing your lyrics. You sometimes like feel a little bit overwhelmed or weird singing in front of people. How do you get yourself to a place where like you can do it?
1: AD, you just played the song. you just played the answer to that. You know, it's like I don't know. There's a part of it where I've kind of blindly walked into things most of the time, and I don't really. I try to like. It's always constantly having to like let my guard down, mm-hmm. or like constantly reminding myself like, don't shut the door.
0: Yeah,
1: because it's like maybe you want to be going that way. You don't want to be running this way, but like you're going this way, Stephen. So it's like there's a part where the creation of the song versus performing the song to me is like two different things.
0: Say more about that. What do you mean?
1: Well, like the creation of the song, the lyrical content and things like that. It's always been something of me trying to find what it is for myself and drown everything out of it and try to see what I'm really thinking and feeling about things.
0: Yeah.
1: You know, and I don't know. Like I saw somebody say one day that I had like the lyrics of a third grader and the musicality of like it's just like, well, that's the real me. It's not like,
0: well, you're being honest. It's not like, yeah. You know, I wouldn't say that you have the lyrics of the third grader, just for the record. But I do hear an honesty to who you are in your lyrics. At least that's what comes across.
1: I try.
0: Yeah.
1: Yeah, so it's like sometimes that thing for me is like it brushes up against, even when it comes to like my closest friends that have known me, where it's always been kind of like, yeah, you're kind of out in space. But then it's like, you know, then your friend's looking at you like coming across the lyrics, ADD through the roof. And they're just like, what the hell is this? What is this? You know, one of my favorite moments that will always be burned in my memory was singing These Walls on Kendrick's album, where it was just like, you know, all of my friends are there that I grew up with, Terrace, Lawrence, Dobson, and Kamasi and everybody. And I'm singing, if these walls, and like, they're looking at me like, and I was like, can you guys leave? I was like, this is weird. This is weird for me. I can't focus.
0: Yeah, it's not very encouraging when people are giving you that face.
1: Well, it was also like, you know, your friends that have known you your whole life, and they're just like, really? Wow. All right, Steven. And I'm just like, yeah. Yep, that's me.
0: I love it. Well, we should listen to a bit of that. Here's some Kendrick Lamar.

0: From Kendrick Lamar's To Pimp a Butterfly, that was a bit of These Walls featuring Thundercat. In a minute, Thundercat talks about working with the late Mac Miller on his new song, She Knows Too Much. That's next on World Cafe.
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0: It's a great moment. It's a great moment in our lives. Young Macaroni. Mm-hmm. He was comedy to me. You know, it was like he was always full send any given time of day when it came to things, you know. Did it with a lit cigarette, you know, no matter what it was, you know. It's like if I had to describe, like, functionally, it was very much like we were like Fear and Loathing. It was like Benicio del Toro and Johnny.
1: Yes.
0: It was like full, like, you know, bucket hat.
1: Get in the car.
0: Like, sweating profusely. Like, get in, man. Like, and this song, I tread lightly with the, you know, types of conversation when it comes to stuff about people and things, but I'll never forget. It was just one of those moments. It was like a fresh start, you know. It was like a really fresh start in a different perspective that he was starting from. And I remember we were in Malibu, and you know, he was it was maybe dusk, maybe around dusk, and it was me, Taylor Graves, and Mac, you know, together. And this was the first idea that happened as soon as we walked into the studio together. But like it was me and Mac would kind of like we would kind of feed off of each other, you can tell. And so I don't even know how to describe it other than the part where we were going for like full blown interracial Hall and Oates. It was like I felt like me singing was like pushing him further, and then he's like, yeah, yeah, you know. It was like we were going, you know. And it was like it was genuinely like one of the funniest moments ever, because even when he gets to the one line, it was just like, are we gonna keep this in the song? It was like, but it was one of those things that it was unknown that it would become something this much later down the road,
1: right?
0: But it was definitely one of those moments when it came out, it was like done. It was done on arrival. Like it was like from the bass line to the progression to like, you know, you can drive my car, but don't drive me crazy.
1: Mm-hmm.
0: You know, and it's like me kind of like, ooh, yeah. Like it was like, it was a perfect moment for us. And it was just, again, being able to laugh about it. And I think even in that moment after we recorded it, that was just kind of like put away.
1: Because you put the song away.
0: Just like we could laugh. You know, we were like, huh, oh boy, life is crazy, isn't it, Mac? And he's like, yeah. And he's like, keep moving.
1: Yeah.
0: But this, it's like, you know, I also remember like that song leaked.
1: Mm.
0: And I was kind of like, I've seen music leak before where stuff would happen like this. But I remember being like, oh, that's crazy. You know, that it was that song of all songs was like something that people loved. And it was just kind of like, it was funny because it was like, oh, wild, you know, and here we go years later where it was like, I think that for me personally, I may have said it before, but it's one of those things where my memories and things like that are very a bit fractured from this moment. Yeah. And I think that this moment for me, like, it's a moment that will always, I can look and it'll always bring that smile to my face about who we were, you know?
1: Here's Thundercat, She Knows Too Much, featuring Mac Miller on World.

0: She Knows Too Much, featuring Mac Miller from Thundercat. That's on Thundercat's new album, Distracted. He's my guest today on World Cafe. I'm Raina Duras. So, you know, your last album, It Is What It Is, came out in 2020.
1: Mm-hmm.
0: A lot of it saw you kind of dealing with that aftermath of Mac's death. You sort of touched on this at the beginning of the interview, but you have this new album. In those 6 years, how has your perspective on life and, I guess, on like creating art changed?
1: Remember I told you about that white fuzz that exists?
0: Yeah.
1: Like, it's very fuzzy. I think that in life right now, I just want to keep going,
0: mm-hmm.
1: you know, and just keep creating and just keep finding where it goes. And, you know, like, that's always been the thing for me. I've always been excited by what may come, what could happen, the possibilities of things. So not everything is always something, but at the same time, I'm always like excited to what things can be. So for the said process for me, I just try to keep my mind and my heart open to things.
0: Yeah. Thundercat on World Cafe. New album's called Distracted. We're going to get to the last song that I want to play, which is the last song on the album called You Left Without Saying Goodbye. The last line of You Left Without Saying Goodbye is overworked. Underpaid is how I mostly start my day. Maybe I should start an OnlyFans and show some feet. And that's the last line we hear on the whole record. I have to ask you.
1: It's peak society function right now.
0: Did you know that you have a WikiFeet page? Did you know that?
1: No, I did not. For you to know that is even crazier.
0: The only reason I know this is because someone once told me that I have a WikiFeet page.
1: That's crazy.
0: So I went to yours. Would you like to guess what your rating is on WikiFeet, Thundercat?
1: Oh, man. Guess my rating?
0: Out of five.
1: Out of
0: five stars.
1: Five stars. Two.
0: Oh, wow. You're underselling yourself. It's 3.57.
1: Mm.
0: You beat my score of three. So congratulations.
1: You only get three. You get three. That's the never ending. You get three.
0: But there you go. If you need to ever sell your feet on OnlyFans, you
1: 3.5 star.
0: You can make a modest living.
1: Yes.
0: Not a great one.
1: But a nice.
0: An okay one.
1: I can afford to use lotion every now and again on my feet,
0: That's
1: maybe.
0: Great. Why did you choose this to be the last line? Song we hear and the last line we hear?
1: Look where we're at.
0: Yeah. That's a great answer, actually.
1: Like, are you kidding me? That is the sign of the times. What is that? That's where we're at. You know, I don't know what possessed me to use that as the last line, because that's the joke. That is literally the joke. It's not working, guys. Time to take some clothes off. Like, guys, it's like, guys, it's not working. I'm going to pull my feet out. I'm going to do it.
0: Let's leave it right there. Here's You Left Without Saying Goodbye, Thundercat on World Cup.

0: Thundercat, You Left Without Saying Goodbye on World Cafe. It's a song from his new album, Distracted. We are going to say goodbye, though. I'm not going to leave you without saying goodbye.
1: I'm going to show you my feet.
0: Oh, my. Well, all right. Turn these mics and cameras off.
1: I'm going
0: off.
1: To.
0: Thundercat has been my guest.
1: Blur out the feet shot.
0: Yeah. It's censored feet shots on the World Cafe Instagram, if you want to check those out. Thundercat is my guest today. Thank you so much. This has been so much fun.
1: Thank you for having me.
0: The record is so great.
1: Thank you.
0: I'm Raina Duras, back in a moment with more World Cafe.
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2: 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Thundercat is a big fan of your next artist. And fun fact, Thundercat's brother, Robert Bruner Jr., worked as a session musician with this guy at his Paisley Park studio. Here's Prince, Raspberry Beret.

0: Chance to Bleed, that's Kurt Vile. That's this hour of World Cafe. Thanks again to Thundercat for such a fun conversation earlier this hour. And thanks to World Cafe producer Miguel Perez for his work on that session. Also, thanks to our affiliates across the country who bring you this show on the air and the whole team who make it happen here. We produce it at WXPN at the University of Pennsylvania in Philadelphia. I'm Raina Duras. 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

0: and Julia Jacklin.
1: Get away from me, I think I love you soon. 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
0: All those tunes and more on the way. I'm Raina Duras, and this is World Cafe. First, a song about an outsider who lives in a dump on the outskirts of town who gets to live out his fantasies on the radio, which is coincidentally exactly how I got started. Peter Gabriel, on the air.

Hello, Raina Duris with you on World Cafe. Kevin Morby says his intention with this next song sonically was to have the feeling of being in a car on a highway that's gradually gaining speed, going faster and faster until it flies off a cliff. So buckle up. Kevin Morby, 100,000.

0: from his new album, Oh Yeah, he put out earlier this month, new from Steve Lacy, The Feeling. A song that gets at the feeling of being in love, performed by ex-lovers on Live from the Archives, next on World Cafe.
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0: Imagine singing a love song as a duet with your ex. I'm Raina Duras, starting live from the archives on World Cafe with a big love song today from Edward Sharp and the Magnetic Zeros, a band fronted by Alex Ebert and Jade Castrinos, who wrote this song when they were best friends.

page, eh?

Mr. Jones, an exclusive live recording of that song from the Counting Crows to round out your Live from the Archive set for today. Okay, for a long time, Alabama Shakes were teasing new songs, but not sharing any details about a new album. Finally, they've revealed their first album in 11 years is out August 28th, so just about 1 month from now. Here's a new song from it. It's called I Feel Hope Coming, Alabama Shakes on World Cafe.

0: Love and Hate. 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
0: Love and freedom. Two things that sound pretty great, right? Two things you could argue pretty much every human being wants. But sometimes love and falling in love can make you feel trapped. Your next artist, Australia's Julia Jacklin, says, "I want to love and be loved, but I also want to be free. The tension between those two things has been the central question of my life." She explores that tension in this song from her new album coming out in the fall on World Cafe. I'm Raina Duras. Here's Julia Jacklin. "Get Away From Me. I Think I'll Love You Soon."

0: So, you want to be a rock and roll star? That's Patti Smith finishing off this edition of World Cafe. Thank you so much for letting me play you some tunes today. I always enjoy getting to soundtrack part of your day. And thank you to the whole team here who make World Cafe. We produce it at WXPN at the University of Pennsylvania in Philadelphia. I'm Raina Duris. 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
2: 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Once again, Tip.
0: 3 decades ago this month, A Tribe Called Quest released their fourth album, Beats, Rhymes, and Life. On A New Culture Corner, John Morrison talks about the new territory they moved into on that album, partly due to conflict within the group, and thanks to the fresh sounds of their new friend, producer Jay Dilla. That's on the next World Cafe.
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1: Too Little, Too Late, Too Bad by Rhiannon Giddens. Before that was No One's Gonna Love You by Band of Horses. They are going to be in town this Friday with Dinosaur Jr. out at Valair Ballroom. Hey, I'm Tressa here on Studio One, 94.1 FM Des Moines. Next up is an artist that is new to me. Her name is Saint Evangeline. And let's put it this way, if you are a Lana Del Rey fan, this is your new favorite artist. This is Carolina Creature by Saint Evangeline.

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All My Friends by The Revivalists. Before that was The Pretenders, My City Was Gone. Hey, I'm Tressa Glass. You're on Studio One. I have Soundgarden coming up. And the only thing I really know about this song is that apparently the guitar tuning was wild on it. In fact, the guitarist of Soundgarden said that the tuning on that song was pretty nutty. First up, though, let's do Freak Slug, Girl Intentions.

0: Hey, I'm Tressa here on Studio One. We just heard Rusty Cage by Soundgarden. And before that was Luscious Jackson with Naked Eye. Coming up, I've got Geese on the way. I've also got a Hinterland artist coming up. But next, local music from Janucci Power. We're going to hear Lorelei's Lullaby next.
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0: That's the Minneapolis group Porchlight with their song Arctic. They are scheduled to perform Thursday at Hinterland. Very exciting. I'm Tressa here on Studio One. I've got Stone Roses, Ramones, Vampire Weekend all coming up. The gang's all here waiting for you. After a very quick break, I've got Mount Joy and Gigi Perez on In the Middle.
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In the Middle by Mountjoy featuring Gigi Perez here on member-supported Studio One. Vampire Weekend is on the way. This song always makes me wish I knew how to play drums. Dang it, I meant to learn and I forgot. The Stone Roses are on now. This is probably their second or third most famous song. Depends on who you ask. This is She Bangs the Drums.

0: Manic Fever by Greg Wheeler and the Poly Mall Cops here on Studio One. Before that, the classic from Vampire Weekend, A-Punk. I love that drum part. I'm pretty sure I went on one date in high school with a boy who could play that on drums, and I was very impressed. It worked. Hey, I'm Tressa. I've got John Hyatt, Brother Wallace, both headed your way. After a very fast break, we're going to hear Wall of Voodoo's Mexican Radio. Stick around.
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3: The One with artists you won't hear ever.

Cadillac. And change the message on the Cuda phone. Yeah.

On Studio One, that track is such a jam. Guess how old she is? I was just looking her up. Guess how old Santa Gold is? I would have guessed like 30s, early 40s. She is going to turn 50 in September. Isn't that crazy? I had no idea. Before that was You're the Man by Brother Wallace. Hey, I'm Tressa here on Studio One. In Excess is on the way with my personal favorite song by them. Right now it's Francis of Delirium, Little Black Dress.

0: is my personal favorite in excess song called Don't Change here on Member Supported Studio One. I'm your host, Tressa Glass. Beck is on the way next. This is a track off my personal favorite Beck album, which might be controversial opinion, but whatever. My favorite Beck album is his Colors album from 2017. I also got to see him when he was touring this album, and it was so much fun. It's like one of the best concerts I've ever been to. My now husband and I just like last minute got tickets and went to Council Bluffs to go see him, and it was the best. So we're going to hear Dreams in a moment.
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Tiger Blood by Houndmouth. They were in town very recently at Valair Ballroom, and Studio One Cece Mitchell got a chance to chat with them before their show. I am so excited to hear more about how that went. Before that was Don't Fade Out by Cutworms. I'm Tressa here on Studio One. This is Wisp with Breathe On

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That's Joy Alotta-Coon with Kind, and before that was Living in the USA by Low Cut Connie. You're tuned in to Studio One. I'm your host, Tressa Glass. A little hinterland artist is up next. Her name is Lord. Maybe you've heard of her. Let's listen to the track that kind of started it all. This is Royals. I've never seen

0: Outdoors by Noah Kahan. That's a track off his latest album. You're tuned in to Studio One. I'm Tressa Glass. Depeche Mode is on the way with a track that's a little bit ironic. We'll talk about it after we listen to it. But next, Future Islands with North Star.
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Enjoy the Silence by Depeche Mode. I really love the dichotomy of that song. Martin Gore brought that track to the group, and it was very much a ballad all about enjoying your peace and quiet, being alone, and it took some convincing, but they turned it into the banger we know and love today. So very ironic, but thank God for it. It's a perfect song, in my opinion. Hey, I'm Tressa here on Studio One. Dinosaur Jr. is on the way. They'll be in town this Friday with Band of Horses out at Valair Ballroom. Right now, it's Serotonin, Red Lights.

0: 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Unless this next one sucks.
1: 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There's more on the way on Studio One.

0: Under the Bridge by Red Hot Chili Peppers here on Studio One. I'm your host, Tressa Glass. I've got local music from Half Loves on the way. I've also got some Fleet Foxes, Santana, a little bit of everything. Next, though, is Slow Pulp with Better Man. Stick around.
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0: only the Mountain Goats can get away with writing a song about the time Charlie Sheen reached out to the FBI because he was worried a horror movie he had watched was actually killing people slash animals. That was Charlie Sheen Reaches Out to the Feds by the Mountain Goats. I'm Tressa. Thanks for hanging out with me here on Studio One. I'm handing things over to Cece Mitchell. Sylvan Esso's latest, called Hot Slob, is on the way, and it is a total punk rock jam. You're going to want to listen to it. Stick around.
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music, that's a little bit of a departure from Sylvan Esso's usual sound, which is a welcome change for me, having been a fan of theirs for a very long time. The single's called Hot Slob by Sylvan Esso here on Studio One. I'm Cece Mitchell here with you until 3 today. I was at a record store in downtown Omaha over the weekend, and I was pleased to see the new Rolling Stones record on the shelves. This next one is not from that new album. It actually takes us back to 1969. Here's Midnight Rambler by the Stones on Studio One.

The knife sharpened, tip of toe. Oh, just a shooting dead.

0: Quad Cities band Crash here on Studio One, whom I was mispronouncing as Trash for way too long. We heard their Next Scene. French band Phoenix before that with their hit 1901, and the Staple Singers got us started off with Respect Yourself. Well, here's some tunes you might remember from Bauhaus and Fine Young Cannibals here in just a sec. I'm Cece Mitchell, and you're tuned to Studio One, 94.1 Des Moines, 88.9 Mitchellville.
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9 Mitchellville. I'm Cece Mitchell, here with you until 3 today. Over this past weekend, my partner went to Indianapolis for a bachelor party. And, you know, most bachelor parties, you think they'd go to the strip club or something like that. No, my partner and his friends dressed up as Roman gladiators to see that new Odyssey movie in 70mm. They seemed to have a great time. The pictures were hilarious. Anyways, this next band comes from Indianapolis. It's Wishy on Studio One.

0: She Drives Me Crazy, a hit tune from Fine Young Cannibals here on Studio One. And it might be a few weeks late for the X track before that, but I hope y'all will let it slide. It was a demo of their 4th of July. I'm Cece Mitchell, and you're tuned to Studio One on IPR. We'll be co-presenting Jesse Wells at Valet Ballroom in West Des Moines on Wednesday, August 19th. I am so excited for that show. Be sure to say hey to me at the Studio One table if you come by. We'll hear some Jesse Wells up next.
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1: 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It's Studio One. I'm CeCe Mitchell. I am so excited to see Beba Doobie on the opening day of Hinterland this year. They've expanded to 4 days this year, so that's going to be on Thursday. I'm sure her set will be amazing. Cannot wait. Her latest record, Pylon, comes out on September 18th. The new single, Sun Has Set, by Beba Doobie. Got to start it off. Brian Ferry of Roxy Music fame followed with The In Crowd. And just now we heard Love Me Not, the latest from Grace Potter. I am also super excited to see this next band for the first time at this year's Hinterland. They're going to be playing on Sunday at 4:45. It's Wet Leg with Pokemon on Studio 1.

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Pay Off, the latest from Father John Misty. Courtney Barnett before that brought us One Thing at a Time, and Stephen Stills got us started off with Love the One You're With. You're tuned to Studio One on IPR, 94.1 Des Moines, 88.9 Mitchellville. I'm Cece Mitchell, here with you until 3 today. Be sure to keep up with us on Instagram to know the latest about this year's Hinterland Festival this weekend. We'll be posting photos ASAP. That's on our Instagram at IPR Studio One. Be sure to say hey to us if you see us in that pit. Anyways, this next band is a duo from Bozeman, Montana. They'll be playing Hinterland on the Saturday this year. Let's hear Buffalo Traffic Jam's hit track Fool's Gold on Studio One. What do you-

0: I would say that Phoebe Bridgers' latest performance on Jimmy Fallon has got to be one of the most iconic late-night TV show performances in quite some time. She played with a bunch of children, which I thought was so sweet. That new single, Lost Boys, is going to be on her highly anticipated third studio album, Lost Weekend, out August 14th. Tunes from Muna and Mama are on their way to ya. I'm Cece Mitchell, and you're tuned to Studio One.
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Kiss Off by Violent Femmes. The Shins before that with one from their iconic 2007 record, Wincing the Night Away. We heard Sea Legs. 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I'm Cece Mitchell. This next one is from an artist we'll be seeing for the second time at this year's Hinterland Festival. I think I know the words to more songs this time around, so I am super excited for them to return. Muna will be playing on Friday, July 31st at 7:30 p.m. Let's hear their What I Want on Studio 1.

0: I was so excited at the Minnesota Yacht Club Festival when Cage the Elephant said they were playing their new song for the third time live ever. And I knew the lyrics to the chorus already because we've been hearing it a bit on Studio One. I felt so knowledgeable when that happened. Beaches in Tennessee, that new track from Cage, got us started off. And just now we heard I Want You Fever by Mama. We'll hear from former Iowa band, the AV Grouse Band, as well as former Iowan, Elizabeth Moen, here before the end of the hour. I'm Cece Mitchell, and you're tuned to Studio One.
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0: Iowa intern Chicagoan Elizabeth Moen with her new track, Renaissance Man. Live at the Temple Concert Series alum Matthew Sweet before that brought us I've Been Waiting. 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We'll hear from upcoming Hinterland headliner Cat's Eye here in the first part of the 1 o'clock hour.
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0: Krandic Band, Dr. Z's Experiment. Krandic, of course, being the acronym for Cedar Rapids and Iowa City. We have Little Village to thank for that one. We heard Dr. Z's Experiment's Secret. Right after Dire Straits brought us Sultans of Swing. We'll hear from both Downtown Boys and the Water Boys here in the next 20 minutes or so. I'm CeCe Mitchell, and you're tuned to Studio One, 94.1 Des Moines, 88.9 Mitchellville.
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we're playing Hinterland music all week long here at Studio One in anticipation of the festival this weekend, including some songs you might not expect to hear on an NPR music station, like that last one from Cat's Eye. They'll be headlining

0: The Hole of the Moon, the 1985 track from The Waterboys, here on Studio One. I'm Cece Mitchell. We'll hear from the artist I am most excited to see at this year's Hinterland, the headliner of Sunday, here before the end of the hour.
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Hey, 94.1 Des Moines and 88.9 Mitchellville. It's Studio One. I'm CeCe Mitchell. Sam Fender and Olivia Dean got us started off with a viral track of theirs, which is now the longest running number one single by a British artist over in Britain, Rein Me In. Lou Reed followed of the Velvet Underground fame. We heard him performing White Light, White Heat, and just now Good Times / End Times, the latest from Goose. This next artist is the one I am most excited to see at this year's Hinterland Festival. Those Spanish language ads that Hinterland was running did really get to me. She's going to be the headliner of Sunday right after Young Miko. It's going to be a wonderful time. Let's hear Kali Uchis with Telepatia on Studio One.

0: One down, dozens to go. 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
1: Life Keeps Going, the latest from Genesis Owusu here on Studio One, right after Still Around by Chicago band Freako. You're tuned to Studio One on IPR, 94.1 Des Moines, 88.9 Mitchellville. I'm Cece Mitchell, here with you until Tony Daynor takes over at 3. This next band, you've probably never heard here on Studio One before. They are an Austin, Texas band that's playing Sunday of the Hinterland Festival at 7 p.m. Let's hear Die Spits with Punishers on Studio One.

0: Alabama Shakes' highly anticipated first new album in 11 years comes out on August 28th. I Must Be Dreaming. We just heard the latest single, I Feel Hope Coming. An East Coast band I am so excited to see at this year's Hinterland Festival is up in about 10 minutes. I'm Cece Mitchell, and this is Studio One.
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Situation by Yazoo, right after Foxygen brought us How Can You Really? I'm CeCe Mitchell, and this is Studio One. I am so excited to see this next band on Sunday at Hinterland at 6 p.m. They are one of my favorites right now. Let's hear Geese on Studio One.

0: You Don't Know How It Feels by the late, great Tom Petty here on Studio One. I'm Cece Mitchell. We'll hear from Des Moines' own The Book of Bugs before Anthony Skanga covers for Tony at 3.
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0: Numerology, the latest from Black MIDI offshoot, my new band, Believe. I'm Cece Mitchell, and you're tuned to Studio One. I'll be back again tomorrow from 11 to 3. 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Anthony Skanga is going to DJ next.
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The latest from Jack White, that was Dollar Bill off his brand new record, Frozen Charlotte, which if you head over to StudioOne.org, you can read my review of Frozen Charlotte and many others. I will say this record rocks. It's definitely worth a listen. I'm Anthony Skangin. I'm filling in for Tony Daynor this afternoon, and we have a lot of good music coming up. Starting things off, this is The Hold Steady with Chips Ahoy.

Over here on the keys to my right, we have Mr. Eric Lehman and his beautiful mustache. To my left on the organ,

0: The insanely talented James Tutson here on Studio One, and that's actually a Studio One live exclusive of his track, Pick Up That Crown. James is such a talented individual. We're really lucky to have him here in Iowa. We also heard from Tom Petty with I Need to Know and Gomez with How We Operate. On the way, we'll hear from Arctic Monkeys.
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Cacao and Cocaine by Sophia Izella, who, if you're headed to Hinterland, you can catch on Friday. Her performance looks crazy. She smears herself in mud and flies around on the stage while playing a violin, throws herself into the crowd. It's definitely going to be a must-see from the festival. I'm really looking forward to it. Arctic Monkeys got things started with arguably their best guitar riff on record with Do I Wanna Know. We also heard from Dua Saleh with her track Flood. 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

0: That was In a Big Country by the band Big Country off the album Big Country by the band Big Country. No, I'm just kidding. That was Big Country, but the track comes off their album The Crossing. We also heard Holler by the Watson Twins, and J. Jerome 87 got things started with his track Mr. Alligator, which is pretty cool. It's got like an electro blues thing going on there. It's actually the solo moniker of Alt-J frontman Joe Newman, just in case you were curious. On the way, we'll hear from Maggie Rogers and Michigander and a solo outing from Mike D of the Beastie Boys. I'm Anthony Skenga, and you're listening to Studio One.
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latest from Beastie Boy Mike D. That was What We Got. All the songs that I've heard from the new Mike D upcoming solo album have really been pretty cool. I'm excited for it. The record is called Thank You, and it comes out August 27th. The next track is by Julia Wolf, who's had some viral success lately over on TikTok and who will be performing at Hinterland this week. This is her track, Deep End, here on Studio One.

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Burning Out by the Linda Lindas. Julie Wolf got things started with Deep End, and then we heard a Sgt. Pepper's cut from the Beatles that was Getting Better, which I would say would probably be in my top 10 favorite Beatles songs. It's a nice, uplifting track, and I feel like people kind of forget about it sometimes. Kacey Musgraves was also in there with Dry Spell off her latest album, Middle of Nowhere, which has been critically acclaimed. Switching gears here, this next one is a little different and goes some wild places. It's by New Yorkers Angel and Lulu Prost, better known as Frost Children. This is Bound to You.

0: The latest from U2, that was Street of Dreams. Now, I kind of wonder if the Street of Dreams is located close to where the streets have no name. Probably only Bono knows the answer to that question. All right, I'll never know. On the way, we'll hear from New Order and Tame Impala, so keep it tuned to Studio One.
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That's one of my favorite New Order songs. That was True Faith. Easily one of the best bands of the 80s, in my opinion. Now, how cool would it have been to see them live back then, along with Depeche Mode and The Cure? They all have such amazing work. Switching it up a little, this next act is from right here in Iowa, and my colleague Aaron Fuller recently interviewed the group, and you can check out that interview over at studio1.org. The band even opened for Green Day. This is Lipstick Homicide with Delegitimize.

0: Love that song. That was Wild by Spoon off the band's 2022 album, Lucifer on the Sofa. You know, I feel like Spoon doesn't get enough credit for as good as they are. They've been around since like the mid-90s and have released tons of great albums. And they're just a super solid band that's been going strong for over two decades. I mean, that's impressive. You know, somebody should be talking about that. We also heard the latest from Blondshell with her track Heart Has to Work So Hard, which is another banger from her. I'm excited for her new record. All right, on the way, we'll hear from Metric and Led Zeppelin.
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Chapel Roan in a nun costume? We were there. Robert Plant playing Waterworks Park? Yeah, we were there too. Catch all the iconic moments with Studio One coverage of the best concerts in Iowa. Follow us on Instagram at IPR Studio One.

0: The latest from Australian group Babe Rainbow, that was Waterfall. Babe Rainbow has been around since like 2014, but with this new song, they seem to finally be getting noticed by a larger audience, so that's awesome for them. Good for Babe Rainbow. If you like that track, I'd recommend the whole new album, Acid and Honey. It's a very solid listen from start to finish. We're going to hear from Iowa native Salt Fox in just a little bit. Don't go anywhere. You've got it tuned to Studio One.
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The latest from Lucy Dacus, that was Planting Tomatoes. I don't know about you, but I kind of feel like Lucy Dacus would be the best member of Boy Genius to get a coffee with. I feel like she'd be really nice and have a lot of good stories. This next track is by Guster, who Studio One talked with last time they came through Des Moines, and we discussed a myriad of topics, one of which was why the band has never been on Tiny Desk. Fast forward about 6 months, and bam, Guster's on Tiny Desk. Did Studio One help make that happen? Maybe. Who knows? This is One Man Wrecking Machine.

0: Iowa's very own Salt Fox with Cover My Eyes. You won't want to miss the Lost Woods Festival that Salt Fox puts on later this year. Tony Daner and Lucius Pham go every year, and they tell me how awesome it is every time. Earlier in that set, we heard from Janelle Monáe, Kevin Morby, and Guster got things started with One Man Wrecking Machine. On the way, we'll hear from two robots who happen to side hustle as musicians, even though they've been retired for a little while now. So hopefully that gives you a good hint.
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Sookie Waterhouse there with On This Love. I'm really looking forward to her set at Hinterland. Her latest album, Loveland, was really good, and I'm sure a lot of the songs on that record will transfer over really nicely in a live setting. Daft Punk got things started with Fragments of Time from the group's last album, Random Access Memories, which came out all the way back in 2013. Maybe someday we'll get some new Daft Punk music, you know. One can hope. Also had the Last Dinner Party in there with Big Dog, which I got to catch them play live at Valair Ballroom a few weeks ago. And during the song, the crowd started barking at lead singer Abigail Morris, made for a funny moment. All right, here's the new one from the Rolling Stones.

0: That song always makes me want to grab a boombox and play it outside somebody's window like John Cusack did and Say Anything. Peter Gabriel with In Your Eyes, which comes off his mega hit album, So. We've got Jesse Wells, The Doors, and Yard Act all on the way, so keep it tuned to Studio One.
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The new one from UK group Yard Act, that was New Beginnings here on Studio One, 94.1 here in Des Moines. All right, not going too far away geographically from the last group, here's another English band. This is Wetleg with Chase Lounge.

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great dance tune there. That was Pink Lemon by Elder Island. I know Tony Daner loves that song, so if you like it too and you happen to run into Tony, tell him how much you like Pink Lemon. I bet it will make his day. I'm about to play the only returning Hinterland act this year, and this is an interesting song from them. At one point, it kind of goes into Billy Joel territory, you know, a la We Didn't Start the Fire. You'll have to let me know if you hear it too. This is Muna with East Side Girls.

0: Music made by Iowa's very own Miss Christine. That was their track, Indoctrination. Before that, we heard Reflector from Arcade Fire off the album of the same name. I've always been a really big fan of that album. And in my opinion, it was the last truly great Arcade Fire record. On the way, we'll hear from Jalen Naganda and Weezer, so don't go anywhere. You've got it tuned to 94.1 Studio One here in Des Moines.
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0: Blue Jean by David Bowie off his underrated 1984 album Tonight. That song has some serious saxophone, and I think there's like a marimba or a xylophone going on in there too. I mean, heck, if Bowie wanted to feature a xylophone on a song, you knew it was going to be awesome. All right, we've got Mumford & Sons and Hozier on the way.
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1: Hinterland headliners this year, that was Mumford & Sons with Hozier on that track, and that was Rubber Band Man. Do you think Mumford will bring out Hozier at Hinterland? I mean, that would be like his third time at the festival. You know, crazier things have happened. All right, I'm Anthony Skanga, and I've been filling in for Tony Daynor this afternoon, and it's been my pleasure to bring you such great music today. So thank you for tuning in to Studio One. We've got a Siamese Dream cut from the Smashing Pumpkins on the way, but first, this is Julia Jacklin.

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